0: I take great pleasure in introducing to you Mr. Pete Rodriguez.
1: Thank you, thank you, thank you. And for my latest basket of cheers, here it goes, baby. Ooh!

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It can't win no other way. Because if you win other way, you have to fight again. When you

0: la UD Stereo, la verdadera alternativa de la radio.
1: We're the target of enemies who most they want to kill. Kill all Americans, kill all Jews, and kill all Christians.